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0: I am the shadow on the moon at night, filling your dreams to the brim with

I gently pass on by. Bird of prey, flying high, am I going to die? Bird of prey,